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15: Next. Hey, Alfie, what can I get for you?
16: Hey, Nora, just a nice latte, please. How was your weekend?
15: Not bad, thanks. Mainly working here. You?
16: Me? Well, I was battling gods in the afterlife realm, and after lunch, I fought mercenaries. Ooh, could I get oat milk with that latte, please?
15: Yeah, of course.
16: 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Oh, and I'll grab an almond croissant, too.
15: Wait, what? 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

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The Magic Kingdom, Epcot, Hollywood Studios, Animal Kingdom. And each one has its own little flavor, okay? Keep up with us. 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Aquí con Chocolate Radio. We've been hanging out all day. Y todavía no me he cansado. I'm not tired of him yet. Pero a ver, keep up to date with us. @DJRicoSuave617 Chocolate Radio Show. The number one. Let's go. Fercho ahora. No, se llama Fade ahora.

0: desde Disney World Resort. 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Repito, arroba rumba. 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En breve, música de Omar Courts. He's coming next week.
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8: Next. Hey, Alfie, what can I get for you?
9: Hey, Nora, just a nice latte, please. How was your weekend?
8: Not bad, thanks. Mainly working here. You?
9: Me? Well, I was battling gods in the afterlife realm, and after lunch, I fought mercenaries. Ooh, could I get oat milk with that latte, please?
8: Yeah, of course.
9: 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Ooh, and I'll grab an almond croissant, too.
8: Wait, what? 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
13: Next. Hey, Alfie, what can I get for you?
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13: 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Mainly working here. You?
14: Me? Well, I was battling gods in the afterlife realm, and after lunch, I fought mercenaries. Ooh, could I get oat milk with that latte, please?
13: Yeah, of course.
14: 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Oh, and I'll grab an almond croissant, too.
13: Wait, what? 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
6: Next. Hey, Alfie, what can I get for you?
7: Hey, Nora, just a nice latte, please. How was your weekend?
6: Not bad, thanks. Mainly working here. You?
7: Me? Well, I was battling gods in the afterlife realm, and after lunch, I fought mercenaries. Ooh, could I get oat milk with that latte, please?
6: Yeah, of course.
7: And then Sunday was mostly fighting supervillains. So a pretty chill weekend. Oh, and I'll grab an almond croissant, too.
6: Wait, what? 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

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So, that being said, what are you doing? @DJ M1M. 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
7: Next. Hey, Alfie. What can I get for you?
8: Hey, Nora. Just a nice latte, please. How was your weekend?
7: Not bad, thanks. Mainly working here. You?
8: Me? Well, I was battling gods in the afterlife realm, and after lunch, I fought mercenaries. Ooh, could I get oat milk with that latte, please?
7: Yeah, of course.
8: And then Sunday was mostly

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5: Next. Hey, Alfie, what can I get for you?
6: Hey, Nora, just a nice latte, please. How was your weekend?
5: Not bad, thanks. Mainly working here. You?
6: Me? Well, I was battling gods in the afterlife realm, and after lunch, I fought mercenaries. Ooh, could I get oat milk with that latte, please?
5: Yeah, of course.
6: And then Sunday was mostly fighting supervillains. So a pretty chill weekend. Oh, and I'll grab an almond croissant, too.
5: Wait, what? That didn't actually happen, right?
6: It happens on PS5.
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10: 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I mean, remember,
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9: Bueno, he doesn't want to pay his property taxes anymore. He's like, yo, I don't want to pay that anymore.
4: Yep, yep. 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
4: 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So if you want a tablet or an iPad or a laptop, cómprate una computadora instead.
5: Mejor.
10: Instead.
5: Okay.
10: I think that foldable is good for you.
4: Why for me?
10: Both of you.
9: Why? I like the foldable.
10: When
9: like
10: we travel, instead of taking an iPad, you have your phone and you could just open it up and as like a mini iPad.
5: Sí, yeah. 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
5: Oh my God.
10: 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Yeah. 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
4: Oye, Peso Pluma ha destronado a Bad Bunny. ¿Cómo?
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1: I didn't say which one.
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1: 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Yeah.
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1: 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Somebody who loves to study and I mean, I don't know, it's a competition, bro. 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
0: Ya lo Julio.
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0: Thank you. Extreme, let's go to sports. La NFL.
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1: 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No, fue un buen juego. Let me stop. Hold on. Let me stop. It was a really good game.
0: They lost. Seattle Seahawks. It
1: wasn't
0: that good.
1: Well, I mean, if you're a Seattle fan, then it was a great night for you, right?
0: This is true. This is
1: Pero
0: true.
1: La NFL regresó, fue una locura. 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
0: I don't know, Al. 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
0: 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Here it goes.
11: Vamos a tocar esta de Benito de Bad Bunny que se llama. 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
0: I think there's a couple people who are going to beat you to that.
2: Oh my God.
3: 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Yeah. 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
2: Why?
0: No. Oye, es una locura lo que sucedió ayer de Seattle contra New England.
2: Oh, no.
1: Yeah, in the arms of the Patriots fans.
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1: 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It was a really good game. If you're a Seattle fan, then it was a great day for you, right?
0: This is true. This is
1: Pero
0: true.
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1: 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He's in his 20s. I think he's like 23, 24, yeah.
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1: 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I'm happy. And yes, Drake May is 24 years old.
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0: see Karol G. You gotta get out of Karol G. You guys want to go and see Karol G?
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0: Yeah, they would love to. 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
0: Come here real quick. 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Y tengo palabra clave. 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What's your name?
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0: Well, vente. 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
0: All right, so she's going to go to Boston. You're going to have to go to Boston. Karol G is going to be on the 12th this Saturday.
1: Okay.
0: All right, so, listen, keyword, okay. 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Envíamela por el talkback en la aplicación iHeart Radio. 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
0: Are you baby Santa? 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
8: Next. 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
8: 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You?
9: Me? 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
6: Next. Hey, Alfie. What can I get for you?
7: Hey, Nora. Just a nice latte, please. How was your weekend?
6: Not bad, thanks. Mainly working here. You?
7: Me? Well, I was battling gods in the afterlife realm, and after lunch, I fought mercenaries. Ooh, can I get oat milk with that latte, please?
6: Yeah. Of course.
7: And then Sunday was mostly fighting supervillains. So a pretty chill weekend. Oh, and I'll grab an almond croissant, too.
6: Wait, what? That didn't actually happen, right?
7: It happens on PS5.
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11: Morning. How was the weekend?
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Go to my Instagram, @DJRicoSuave617. 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

ese concierto. 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
6: Next. Hey, Alfie, what can I get for you?
7: Hey, Nora, just a nice latte, please. 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
6: 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Mainly working here. You?
7: Me? Well, I was battling gods in the afterlife realm, and after lunch, I fought mercenaries. Ooh, could I get oat milk with that latte, please?
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7: 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Oh, and I'll grab an almond croissant, too.
6: Wait, what? 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

0: Okay, color naranja, yeah, the phone that I have is gone. It's no longer there. Ahora es un teléfono tinto, azul claro, negro y plateado. I knew it was too good to be true. They were going to come back with it.
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0: Keep it locked right here at Rumba 97.7. If you're going to get the new one, let me know. 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